Just wanna be quiet as the keyboards play. Sometimes we forget who the God that we claim we serve is. Sometimes we take our minds off who God is. He was in the beginning, he is

Oh God, there is none like you, Jehovah. There is none that we can compare to you. You are the Ancient of Days, the Lion of the tribe of Judah, the great I Am. Lord, we exalt you this morning. Lord, as we awake this morning, we know that you gave us breath and you will keep us through the rest of the day and through the rest of the week and through the rest of the month. Because Lord, without you, we cannot do nothing, and we know with you all things are possible.

that we need to do. That when we come back in peace and we come back with profit, we will know that it was not given to us, but it was given to us from above. That it wasn't our strength that made this, that it was you. We thank you, Father, when we honor your name, be exalted and enthroned. Somebody just say hallelujah to the Lord wherever you are.

Tonight I want you to do something. We want to offer our bodies as a living sacrifice to him tonight. The Bible says that is a reasonable act of worship. Reasonable.

And offering your body is also offering your will. That, Lord, I don't want to use my own mind to do things. I want to walk in your ways. I want to walk in your will. I want to walk in the ways that you, Lord, have set for me. It is so amazing and exciting when you know that you are in the will of God. You realize that everything just falls into place without you struggling. And that is worship.

Tonight I just want you to pick a seat in your hands wherever you are tonight. Just pick an offering. I know you've given the offering. Just pick an offering. You don't want this presence for you. You want to just sow into the atmosphere. You want to say, I'm sowing into this atmosphere. I don't know what's on your heart. You are not asking God anything. Just sow into the atmosphere. That's all I'm asking from you. Just pick an offering. Wherever you are, just pick an offering. And you want to speak on that offering tonight. That I'm sowing into this atmosphere. You want to take advantage.

0: something. We want to offer our bodies as a living sacrifice to him tonight.
1: Yeah.
0: The Bible says that is a reasonable act of worship. Reasonable.

And yes, so it goes, music from Black Sheriff and then Fatboy DML on Black Sheriff's 2025 album, Iron Boy. Good morning to you. Welcome to Rise and Shine. I trust you are doing amazing. I trust you had a great weekend. I believe all was well with you. It's a new week. Of course, this is where the energy starts. This is how your morning starts, bringing you all the positive energy and everything that should make your day a beautiful one. This is how we do it. This is how we start the show. My name is Ebenezer Donko. Call me NYDJ. I'm your host from now till 9 a.m. Production by McLean. Of course, Miss Blessing will be coming in with her DJ Trends at 7:30. I keep hopes with us, keep faith with us, because we've got so much to share with you here on YFM. And I'm not doing this just by myself. You are a beautiful part of the show. That's why I'm asking you, join me on our socials at Y1025FM at NYDJ Live with the hashtag Rise and Shine. With that, at least I know I've got company. Sending your messages now. Check out who is tuning in and where you're listening to me from.

The ones that they have started, they are good news to share. Yes, great places you can have some of the best of us. Only made possible by you listening to YFM. Now, Max Boy says, I've been yearning to have that latest Samsung phone. Are you thinking of that new gadget? Max Boy says, we are here. If you've ever looked at a brand new Samsung A-series phone or a giant smart TV and thought, well, maybe I could get this next year. Max Boy says, we are here to help you. 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Also at Doom we are Obseed Malcolm, and our PZ close to our Day Candler store. So that tells you right here in Kumasi, we've got just about 3 branches, making it easy for you to shop. Socket Bet says, we are offering you a very good opportunity for you to win when under normal circumstances. You should be putting your hands over your head and crying. Yeah, you know how it is on the other side. That's why we are saying, come over, bet responsibly, bet on 10 matches or more with odds 1.30 odds or higher. 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You know that. Always remember to bet responsibly, and please remember that terms and conditions do apply.

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Well, we are at Adenta Barrier near Med Moses Hospital beside the West African Senior High School wall. 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When you call them, tell them that NY has said so much about them. You want to know more? Yes, you want to know more. So as a business, as an individual, you want to deal with them. Yes, ask all the questions, all the relevant questions. I'm pretty sure you'll be impressed. At Eclipse Collateral Management, for property owners, we say think safety and design income. And for businesses, we say think funding before a project. This is YFM, this is Rise and Shine. We've got so much to share with you here.

Fiso DG, top of my chance, says, baby, even if things don't go as the way we wanted to go, still need to know that, yes, you are indeed my number one love. Fiso DG, top of my chat, 1.1025 FM. Well, this morning, if you're planning to study, work, or relocate abroad, I've got good news for you. Sanjin Ekoso says, we are here to help you. Sometimes you just don't even know how to go about it. It becomes quite problematic. Well, Centrinet says, we specialize in securing life-changing scholarships. That's for students looking to study in top destinations like Canada, UK, Europe, and beyond. Now, if you want to pursue a master's in research and travel with your family as well, if you're looking for training and work opportunities as a skilled care professional in the UK, maybe you are hoping to study in Canada with some financial aid. 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Just give us that call. And let's make that dream a reality.

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0: Yummy Kwame coming through with me too. Well, it's almost 7 o'clock. That means we need to go in for work to go by Pasta Mesa Hotel. Yes. Each morning we bring you where to go just to prepare you for the day. And that comes on at exactly 7 a.m. Today's got a special word for us. So ladies and gentlemen, please pay attention and let's have it today.
1: Welcome to a brand new week, and we thank God for the victory we have in the Lord Jesus Christ. He is our strength and He is our portion. The Christian life is a life of faith, and that's what we are talking about today. Romans chapter 1, verse 17. For in it the righteousness of God is revealed from faith to faith, as it is written, the just shall live by faith. We live the Christian life the same way we enter the Christian life. And how did we enter the Christian life? How do we become Christians? We became Christians by believing that Jesus is the Son of God. It's an act of faith. We believe that when He died, we died with Him. That's an act of faith. We believe that when He rose from the dead, we rose with Him. That's an act of faith. And when we open our hearts to Him, He comes to live in our hearts. So everything that brings us into Christianity is based on faith. And that faith that brings us into Christianity is the same faith that sustains us. So when we begin, we start with faith. And then we continue with faith, and hopefully we end in faith. We are saved by faith, and we live by faith. So somebody will say, so what is faith? Faith is basically believing that God is who He says He is, and what He says, He does it. God is who He says He is. So when we have faith, we believe in who God is. But beyond believing who God is, we believe what He says through the scriptures. So faith is going to be anchored on God's nature and God's word. Because whatever God is, His word is. God is good, so His word is good. God is a healer, so His word heals. God is able, so His word is able. He has all power. His word has all power. So

0: us from the power of Satan. Faith gives us the victory in every battle. Faith gives us healing. Faith causes us to prosper. Faith causes us to be the head and not the tail. Faith causes us to be above. So determine that you will live by faith. Let's pray. Say with me, Heavenly Father, I choose to live by faith. With my whole heart, I believe in you. I believe in your word. In Jesus' name, amen and amen. Well, I'm Pastor Mesa Otterbill. I'll catch you again. Shalom, peace, and life to you.
1: Rise and shine.

0: finances.
1: Yes, even if I don't see you that day, it feels like whatever it is I've been up to. Oh, your nonsense. If we can add time with us, one, if you come along, 110-25 FM. Let's get into my reggae vibe. And yeah, getting some songs off that bag this morning. Time check 7:16. Coming up at 7:30 is gonna be DG Trends. Where we bring you some updates on all the things happening around us, things that are trending on our socials, on our digital space. This morning, if you're looking for a delicious breakfast spot, I want you to look out for Pies Restaurant. Yes, Pies Restaurant is definitely gonna serve you great dishes for your breakfast, whatever it is you like. 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Guinean Practical says the time to get into IT world is now. Yes, you've been sitting back and saying, oh, media born before computer, born before computer. Listen, I've been saying this. A time cometh where you might not be able to even access your own house. Because everything is automated, everything is digital. 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You want to monitor, you want to see what's going on. You are at home, you are checking your company, you want to know if the securities are on, they are sleeping. What's happening on that compound? Iniad says the time is now. We are home of serious practical IT training. 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Coming up shortly, it's going to be DG Trends on the Big Y.

Yes, many men shall die because of the greediness of some other individuals. Those who once says good morning NY are those who as line is on. Shashiro says Sokoba Wood Village is loud this morning. Good morning to you, Frida. Super Mario says good morning NY. Listening live from Atonsu. Ralph Gonzalez says you need inside Mampontinga education. Grand Kofi is listening inside Apia Duko Kobeng. Kofi Abrabo says good morning, Judy. Black Moses says good morning, boss. New week, new day. Wahini Alpha Stitches says good morning NY. Loud inside of Wahini Alpha Stitches at Awumasu High Tension. Great to know you're listening. Solution the Pragya Rider is also here with us this morning. You can also join with your tweets at NYDJ Live at Y1025.

0: Yes, indeed, we're there first. Nat Boo, Walk Bear, on Y1025 FM. Miss Blessendor is here, trying to bring you DJ Trends. Yes, get to know what's trending around us. Of course, the very relevant ones, the salient ones, the ones that you need to know. All others might just be chaff. Connect with us on Facebook, Y1025FM, hashtag YFM Kumasi. And you should be able to join us live on there. With the conversations, you make your inputs, and that'll be fine. Anyway, let me welcome Miss Blessendor. Good morning.
1: Good morning.
0: How are you doing this morning?
1: I'm okay, how are you?
0: I'm good. You had a great weekend.
1: It was an okay weekend. It wasn't great.
0: It was an okay weekend.
1: Yeah.
0: What makes a weekend okay?
1: It's just okay.
0: Yeah, okay with okay, so it's just okay. Like, how okay is okay? Because your okay might be somebody's greatness. You never know. Yeah, that's what I'm asking. How do you define okay?
1: It was okay. I mean, nothing special.
0: Oh, okay. Nothing special.
1: Just fire. Yes, but yeah. How was it?
0: Mine was okay.
1: You slept.
0: Yes, I think the entire Saturday I was at home. I didn't go anywhere. Yes, on Sunday I went to church and what else? Back home. Yeah, and a lot of work. Work online. Editing videos and all that. You know, I had an interview. I had a conversation with Lawyer Dennis.
1: Yes, I saw it. Is it the same Dennis you've been talking about?
0: Yes. So I've been editing them and all that. And yeah, I'll make them available today.
1: My gosh, to him.
0: Castle Dennis. Yeah, so I'm putting something together, right? You know, for a while, there's a concept that I'm trying to push together on BTM Africa. The first episode is actually coming out today at 5 p.m. There are basic things that I feel everybody needs to understand. Like when somebody's arrested, what are some of the rights of these arrested individuals? You never know. You could be arrested in, you know, in any situation. What are some of the rights you have once you're arrested? You could be a suspect. You could be an accused person, you could be a convict, and all these you have rights. That's what I discussed with Lawyer Dennis in our first episode, which will be coming up at 5 p.m. today. And I would want you to watch it.
1: You have 6 a.m. to 9 a.m. trends now, they may be a promotion.
0: Promotion. And I don't pay.
1: Yeah,
0: but sure. The case is blessing and why you ding pan this morning. She enjoyed the weekend.
1: Hey.
0: Did Eddie see you or something?
1: Eddie?
0: Did he see you?
1: No. Now, for whom? Okay, I was actually, I went to the mall yesterday after my paper because I was really hungry. I wanted to grab something. So I was at the mall briefly for like an hour or something. So I don't think he saw me. To me, it's brief.
0: Hey, really?
1: It's not briefly. Okay. It was an hour. Okay. An hour plus, if I think it was an hour 20 minutes.
0: Yo, merci beaucoup. Merci beaucoup.
1: Hey.
0: Anyway, time to get into DJ Trends this morning. And like I said, we are live on Facebook. Eddie says, how can you be at the mall for an hour but I won't see you?
1: As he saw me. I don't think he saw me.
0: You don't think?
1: And he didn't talk to me.
0: You don't think, so that's fine. That's what you are thinking. Anyway, let's get into DJ Trends now. What do we have?
1: Yes, so we are starting off with this trending story. And this is a controversial story because it has to do with religion. It has to do with religion. So there's this viral video online of a particular Islamic leader here in Ghana talking about some teachings of Muhammad, you know, Prophet Muhammad. Sorry, one can prophet, none can ask one person more boy.
0: But you need to address him right.
1: Yes, so I'm addressing it right. So Prophet Muhammad. And then he was talking about how if anyone insults a prophet or insult any prophet, you can actually behead him. And it is not wrong. It is okay. You can behead him. And you know, as usual in Ghana, we don't do that. Ghana has in Ghana Obinhu Ba with the same place. Obinhu Asore. Obinhu Mosque. What's happening? Who Shrine Christ Akahu? Location the same place now. And we are all okay. We are all very fine. I think the last time I saw a video of a priest, a reverend, you know, father greeting, and they were hugging and everything. It was so nice. So when people saw this video, people were like, Ghana police, because you are trying to instigate violence, like open sa amount for ego kunkum amount for and everything. And so later on, I saw a video of him apologizing, and honestly speaking, me, I didn't like the apology, because it was making you look like it was just a teaching.
0: I've seen a lot of Muslims also say that that is not an Islamic teaching. So whatever it is we're saying, that's not what Islam preaches.
1: Because on only apology, no. It's not him to admit that what he said was wrong. He was trying to say that he was just teaching what they are taught, and then the fact that in Penyufo na friend.
0: And I saw the apology video as well. And even with the apology and everything saying that it is a teaching, I've seen a lot of Muslims condemn him. That video really went viral. You could see a post and have over 2,200 comments.
1: Yeah.
0: And most of the Muslims are condemning him.
1: Yes.
0: They said that is not their religion and that's not what it preaches. So they don't know where he as an imam was getting that from.
1: Yeah.
0: And I'm surprised the Ghana Police Service has not picked him up yet.
1: Well, the chief imam also spoke about it. He didn't agree with what he said, you know, asked that the Muslims disregard any kind of information like that, say, you know, violence, Ghana, they will live in peace and everything. And so, yeah.
0: You see, we find ourselves in the community. I mean, typically, I don't know anyone who would out of, you know, just insult Muhammad. I don't think that's really happen.
1: No, even the past, you know, sometimes that certain media houses, you know, they have these kind of religious banters, Christians, you know, on their Bible. I've never seen any of those banters end in insult for each other, like if they did Jesus Christ at them, if they did Prophet Muhammad. I've never seen anything like that, never met anyone that has insulted any prophets before, you know.
0: Well, maybe it's out there, but I don't know why such a teaching should actually go out in the first place. For me, I wish that he'll be arrested, because listen, we shouldn't tolerate some of these things. That is equal to, you know, breach of public peace, because whatever he said could actually cause and incite people.
1: Yeah,
0: and that's what people have been arrested for. People, some of the TikTokers and all these have been arrested for making same utterances, not the same words, but obviously it would incite public peace. So why is he all over and nobody is arresting him?
1: Well,
0: you see, that's why the apology doesn't exonerate him from whatever it is he's done.
1: And the fact that he was still maintaining the stance
0: is a teaching.
1: That is a teaching.
0: From
1: it's
0: where?
1: What makes it very annoying.
0: From which Quran?
1: We've seen several things in other parts of the world, and we don't want the same thing to happen. As I said, Ghana, we love the way we are.
0: For me, we love it.
1: Okay, for us, we have to be kuchwe bika kra.
0: Sandy, I am here on the wrong.
1: Oh,
0: no.
1: These videos are on TikTok. About Kuma and then the friend. Melko. Oh, kuchwe bika, I don't know. Sorry.
0: Well.
1: It's a fashion woman. What about you?
0: But I mean, I feel he needs to be arrested to serve as a deterrent. As others have been arrested, he needs to be arrested and put before a court. Because we shouldn't be tolerating some of these things.
1: I did see a video of one Muslim also defended. He didn't defend what he said, but he was just talking about how, they've asked him to apologize and he's apologized. Why are people still making it a big deal? And then what have we done to the people that insult the prophet? And I'm like, no, but even if someone does insult the prophet, we don't say go and kill Muslims. Nobody says go and kill Muslims.
0: Isn't it a crime to insult the prophet?
1: No, it's
0: so.
1: I mean,
0: so what's the big deal?
1: Well,
0: you see, we shouldn't be getting it. We shouldn't even be getting it to that end when people want to defend certain things. What the man did is a criminal thing. People have been prosecuted for the same thing. So how come he's been left to go scot-free and people want to say, oh, he's apologized? You see, if we are not careful, people will steal money in offices and they will apologize and say, oh, apart, on TMA Nemco. Or maybe you'll be at them. Then I can say, oh, apart. Why do people sue people for defamation? Because we're going home. When people insult people and defame people, the extent to which it travels, apologies never travel that far. Right? So when somebody does something and say, oh, apart, on T. Yes, in our own settings, maybe I only obeying them. If you see any part of the party, you want to say, but crime does not expire. What the person has done, people are being put before court for the same thing.
1: Yeah.
0: So I don't get this whole conversation about Anyway.
1: Yeah, moving on to our next story. This entertainment story, and Summer Boat Party was supposed to happen in UK on Saturday. But unfortunately, it was cancelled. I mean, Tamini was the special guest. Unfortunately, it was cancelled because of overcrowding. And we all know Ghanaians, they are not happy, especially with what happened after Shatta Fest. And I've seen Shatta, you know, visiting some of the fans that attended the the event, and then, you know, I mean, he's trying, but at the end of the day, Samini's event also got cancelled, and a lot of people are not happy about it. I've seen a viral video of a woman claiming that Ghanaian organizers don't know, they don't know how to organize properly. They are not very good.
0: You see, I have
1: with
0: a
1: organization.
0: We don't need to box everybody into this. There are fantastic Ghanaian promoters out there who are doing very well. Some of them have done amazing things. Sarkodie had his concert out there in the UK.
1: Yeah.
0: It was put together by a Ghanaian promoter, right? You've had Medical Do It. It was put together by a Ghanaian promoter. Yeah. When Kidi and Kwame Ijen did the O2. Exactly. These were all put together by Ghanaian promoters. There might be some issues, challenges, but we shouldn't box all of them. There are other promoters out there who have total disregard for safety and, you know, health of the individuals who are attending the concerts. Typically in Ghana, it happens and they go scot-free. So at times they think that these things can also be done out there. Now, I saw police officers in speedboats getting closer to this particular boat where they're going to have the boat party. And the reason for cancelling this particular event was because there were too many people as opposed to the spaces available on the boat. So who sold those tickets? Who oversold the tickets? That's the problem. You know that this space is going to contain 120 people. Why do you sell 250 tickets? What kind of greediness is this? And then at the end of the day, the individual who's paid the ticket, who's bought the ticket to attend and for his own enjoyment, cannot have it any longer simply because a greedy promoter, a greedy event organizer put together such an event and decided to oversell the tickets. It happens. You can go to the National Center, how do we call it? In Accra, the National Theater. There's an event happening. People have sold their tickets. There are people outside. Event organizer feels Charlie.
1: Oh.
0: Oh, yes. Because there are too many people out here. It happens. Sometimes you know that the venue picks up to 2,000 people. There's a reason why there was a number stated as the number of people that you can pick. Because if you want to look at the O2, they will tell you that if it has to do with a seating arrangement, it can pick up to these people. If it's going to be a standing arrangement, it can pick up to these people. So you don't sell beyond that, because capacity is very important. But Ghanaian promoters, because we normally have our events in outdoor spaces and we don't even count how many people can be there, just so that there isn't stampede, so that sometimes you go to events and motaitai, you say, no privacy, no protection. Obi tai wo chi gidi gidi gidi.
1: Like that girl in the video, but I'll say, boy, ne tari ne chi.
0: You see, because nobody has taken into account how many people can be contained in that space within a time. And then it gets to affect Samini, because he was an artist who was booked for this event. And as the conversations go on, they talk about him instead of the promoters. So we just need to be careful, because going forward, Ghanaian promoters might have a tough time in the UK organizing events. Now, when it has to do with insurance, you may have to pay more for insurance to cover the event. Getting permits, you may have to go through a hell of a time to get permits to organize these events. And that affects not just the promoters, but our creatives who want to go do shows out there.
1: No, but 911. Because I think I saw a video of one police officer, and then, you know, he was asked, "Oh, what happened?" He said, "Oh, we're just called here because we heard there's overcrowded."
0: Exactly.
1: So,
0: exactly. They wouldn't sit back and watch some of these things happen. Anyway. let's move on.
1: Yeah, moving on to our next story. Archbishop Nicholas Duncan Williams is also trending this morning. Yesterday was Sunday, and yes, and then, you know, prayers and everything. And one thing he said was to pray concerning the healing of our water bodies, our lands that is being destroyed by galamsey.
0: Is that a spiritual?
1: No, it's not about the spirituality of it. Also, Nyama Bibri, because as a politics, not Dawson. I say, like, until we should pray. Say, God should heal our land. And now, I like the way people are addressing it. People ain't being disrespectful. They're like, Daddy, we are sorry, but as long as the galaxy is going on, God cannot heal the land.
0: No, but I think I understand when he says God should heal the land. He's not necessarily
1: healing
0: saying
1: the
0: that
1: people.
0: Yes, but when you say the land, it means the people on the earth and everything.
1: He made mention of our water bodies and the land. Uh-huh. And then he was talking about how it will get to a point where there's actually going to be food scarcity, because to me, Gianniama and everything, like the whole explanation, it was more than 3 minutes video, made it look like it was specifically for the water bodies and the land, not the people of the land.
0: Well,
1: because he specifically mentioned to pray for people in authority to be able to also work. Mm. So yeah, I mean, that gave that explanation that it was specifically for the water bodies and the land.
0: But there needs to be a healing, isn't it?
1: There needs to be a healing. Yeah, but so also, as long as Nipa, I think just a few days ago in Konongo, some people have lost their lives.
0: Yeah, I saw that.
1: Yeah, because of this thing. Mm. It's as long as people want to do this thing, pray and India. Honestly speaking, we will pray, sir. Then we'll sit here, sir. We'll close our eyes and pray. By the time we open our eyes, it is gone.
0: You see, the point is that prayer doesn't solve everything. Yes, I do understand why we say prayer solves everything, but prayer also doesn't solve everything. There are times you need, God gave us a brain. That's a reason. Mind, it needs to function. When you sit back and say that you see people destroying the land, and say you are praying,
1: it is already there.
0: Naturally, the earth has a way of healing itself. The water bodies have a way of healing itself. But if we consistently muddy these waters, then obviously it will take a long time for it to heal itself. That means there has to be a human intervention. But unfortunately, what is being done?
1: Politics.
0: Not too long ago, there was a 1 year anniversary of the ministers who lost their lives, right?
1: Yeah.
0: How relevant has that been to this country? Apart from we celebrating them, what has been the fight against galamsey, illegal mining, and all that? What is happening? So somehow I understand the man when he says there has to be a healing of the land. That is a spiritual thing. That's a different thing altogether. But we as a people also have to work. There's so much for us to do. Unfortunately, we politicize everything in this country. The very people who were in opposition, those who are in opposition now, when they were in power, they said nothing was being done. There was no galamsey. Things are all right.
1: Yeah.
0: Now they are the vociferous, like they are vociferous than anyone else. Those in power says, yes, we are working on it, we are on it, we are on it.
1: Omojo opposition and I say knowledge ni na ba omura government ni wana.
0: And yes, sir, so
1: Ayera.
0: Anyone in opposition is the wisest person. Once they're in opposition,
1: they have the ideas, they have the men.
0: Oh, once they're in opposition, they are the wisest people. But once they get into power, meaning power corrupts them and blinds them, they never see the reality. Those at the top are not given the right information because they surrounded themselves with stooges and people who will just be yes men.
1: Sure.
0: Because they are thinking of what they will eat.
1: Oh yeah. Now I'm enjoying the video.
0: That's why I tend to ask myself, why do we congratulate people who are appointed into political offices? Like somebody is appointed to be a minister of lands and whatever, and they see party people applauding the person because as a human, when you are born a basso, it's a reward. No, you are there to work. Because you see, if people really understood what it is to be given those appointments and the mandate and the requirement, I doubt they would actually be applauding themselves.
1: I'm sure a lot of them had the same thought as you right now till they got there.
0: No. I don't think so. You see, most parliamentarians, once they are elected parliamentarians, their interest is to be appointed ministers. They want to climb that ladder. Once they are appointed MPs or elected MPs, the next thing is they want to be appointed as ministers, because there's some coodie there. They are spearheading a certain ministry and there's a chance to make money. Do you know how many parliamentarians get angry when they are not appointed ministers? There's no single parliamentarian today who may be the minority, but for the majority, almost all of them are always looking forward to being appointed a minister of some sort.
1: Okay.
0: If they understood the work that they are supposed to be doing in parliament. Anyway, Genesis Graphics says, even the prophet who he claims people should be killed for insulting was himself insulted and mocked right in front of him. Yet he did not respond by ordering those people to be killed. Instead, he demonstrated through his character and actions that he was not the person they claimed him to be. If the prophet himself did not kill those who insulted and mocked him, then why are... Best Mike says, let me keep my mouth shut before they come for my arrest. Anyway, Dawson says, no, feel free and talk your mind. Who's coming to arrest you? Anyway, should be it for DigiTrends this morning, right?
1: That's it.
0: Unfortunately, I had so much to say, but I can't. Madame will say, I'm using her time.
1: Oh, Debbie means all what time? What eight? I need 9 years.
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0: morning.
1: Yes, sir. Welcome. What's your name, sir?
0: I'm Yedin Lewis. Because actually, I'm Hoto Foods.
1: You're Hoto Foods, yeah.
0: And so I can say, I'm coming out, Mr. White. Say, it's you.
1: Martin.
0: Nah. Anyway, so me, I hear. Sadi and now you are a old time saying, and now they are a punishment. I am biggest mistake.
1: Yeah, how is that a mistake?
0: My name is Ambu. I'm a manager already. And I was saying, I'm not sure. That's our situation in the old mode. Then I say, well, experience what happened now, old Tansen, I call, what quiet was uncle Yenmo. I influence over more, no way at my own. It is what we are, yeah, I will give them now so old man at Tansen. Now we're in the credit, now so old man at Tansen. Or best say, what you want to cry about, but you all call, what they call, and then you're on grass in the airway, or some call. Yeah, many people will be almost locus. Yes! And this is a human out in Nato, who was a running at my dear Radicano, a human do, Radio Dino. And this will be war, Jumanos, or yes, I demand the best person is a man who tells you, because we agreed. Apart from salary at the Mano, who's our son has acquired this old boy, Jumanoko. It was any panel, it is, yes, I'm saying, I will transfer and send you there on the punishment.
1: I
0: look around and I was saying, I wouldn't do it because I wanted to know what it's what it's a concord. You're the first one, because why are you on your lifestyle? Yeah, only yes, I like someone to my phone. My sister, no, couldn't it's what it says. I allowance is me bonus to be with you, Mono. A concord, you're the first one, baby. All for now, didn't you sign your money back as our money in seconds coming back? It's who money party I said, must I have you always said here? When you win. So I commit here, you would be. You can always say answer. So my name is Anna, say a transfer, and I'll transfer a quarry any, or Sako say, and you call more than your money and say, one day is hiding. It's like a crime work, and I wouldn't have any idea.
1: Matimini, I made that say. He believes that the old transfer will be a. If you crown, of course, say, or more honors. So before I realize what you might create, be good. Because I decided to buy any call. That's in the salaries. Forget. He will find a way to actually make sure that he's making up all that he's losing as a result of that transfer. Well, we are not picking any other calls this morning. I think the opinions shared this morning are quite enough. People believe that, listen, it may be our say home run that home. Until once the job or the restriction is that, oh yes, yeah. You know, I think with a lot of what jobs, there are chains of command, like an punishment, crown bono. Maybe, on the first note, I be a bema suspension, be an bema warning. Second one, I be a suspension. Third time, the nebia, the UED. I think, say, you might be so high. I'm with the NSF first one, I be a query, be second one, I be transfer. But the question is, transfers, Nankasan, is it a form of a punishment or it's not? Maybe it's happened in your office before. You've seen somebody transferred in a company from one branch to the other. The person went there and did worse. Maybe you have that experience. Let the conversations continue in our cars, in our homes, in our offices. My name is Ebenezer Donko. Call me NYDJ. Happy to have served you breakfast this morning. And I'm sure you had fun as well. As you step out this morning, please make sure that you wear that smile. Because that smile makes the world beautiful, you know. Knowing smile, you make the world beautiful, right? Yes, I mean you. Come on, just see that smile. That's what I'm talking about. So wear that smile, make the world beautiful. And of course, put your back into what you do. Together, we can make Ghana a brighter place. Have a fantastic morning. Mid-morning radio show.

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0: Christina. Odi check a crown na fi wa my review.
1: Easy rice.
0: I can tell you, it makes sense, Brita. Now, easy brand, so not the any easy rice and kwa ye the easy spaghetti akaho, and then what easy sardine in vegetable oil, and it's also easy mackerel. Yeah.

0: today, you enter your room, you go get some Kale, you go get some Dr. Mensa, you go get some Bantama Market, you go get some Swami Market, you go get some. In fact, Bob Petcher's Spy, they are called Evans One Trading or Sawaba Mama Junction. 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At OP Labs, it has got to do with cybersecurity, data analytics, full stack development, diploma in software development, diploma in network administration, IT course in Kwade, OP Labs. You know, first, you ever go to computer class before?
1: Yeah.
0: Computer class.
1: Yeah.
0: Okay, say an introduction to computer. Okay, I got your mouse, I got your. Ideally right now they will be saying IT now, Jack. Even if you not get a business self, make you no worry. Make you no worry. One more business, no fine. But I want to win it, no, don't worry. You don't have a problem here. Open labs go sort you out. Now we've got online classes and then weekend classes as well. At Open Labs, you can assure you of your internship placement before you even complete your course. And there's something that's happening. See, the way, Michael, the way IT, they go in.
1: Mm-hmm.
0: You see, maybe some 20 years back or 30 years back, 20 years back, mm-hmm. our parents would say, oh, yeah, born before computers and all of that. Like, we even refer to them as such, yeah?
1: Yeah.
0: Now, see, if you do not take care, you that you are a computer baby, well, mm. Bear the next 20 years, no. Mm-hmm, so.
2: No.
0: Where the IT catch, bro? And actually, the kid will come call you, oh, mommy, he be born before IT. But well, if your camp power computer started come from out.
2: Where the technology to go?
0: Where tech enter, sometimes, for Shege, you just go to school some.
3: Yeah. So
0: you
3: go get
0: sent. Yeah. No, for certain reason, but just go to IT
3: school. But if you take your phone, give IT person. What is going to take your phone? You can't.
0: Phone. Open Labs, call us at 0289-120-680, 0289-120-680, or 0289-559-991. Chop Haven! Oh, assorted! Assorted fried rice, assorted jollof rice. Now, jollof, not do I'm assorted. Jollof will be standing alone. But assorted jollof, do out there and say,
2: You know they call them assorted.
0: Even
2: special jollof.
0: And then special jollof.
2: Yeah.
0: And a fried rice in there assorted.
2: Yeah.
0: My in maybe anymore. Jollof rice assorted. Special jollof rice. Assorted fried rice.
2: Yeah.
0: Sweet potatoes and spicy chicken wings. And I can no fries on.
2: Yeah, fries.
0: Yeah, very sweet potatoes.
2: Yeah.
0: Fries. I say, where's his own? You're playing rice tonight, that's a bit tough, Haven. I say, yeah, I'm quite mad. This chef is now on Bonaka Kankaka. Hey, Chop Haven. Light soup, granules. Just mention it, Chop Haven. This is one of number 0538 784 454. 0538 784 454. Remix, hey, I'm on Petabia Takumni B.

0: Roma é sua boa de uma parte, petaibia no carro. 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Clean, cue. Oh, the name is Kibi. But some cut today somewhere. 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Fa, mum petaibia takuni bi. Oh no, kill us in here. 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
6: It's 57 minutes after 9. I remember at 10 o'clock, there's 100% Ghanaian music coming through. It runs through to 10:30, and then you have your interactive plug also bounce through, okay? And our socials is at Y1025FM on X, and then WhatsApp number is 0246807545. There's something that I don't know, maybe Moringo just meet you guys. I don't even follow the whole P Square.
7: I know they follow. Maybe when you street they follow.
6: They follow. Oh, they follow.
7: Street. Sometimes I see them say they follow. they follow.
6: Street, you know they watch BB like that.
8: What's
6: like the basic thing? Talking to the microphone so you can hear.
8: It's just like, let's say, a senior brother trying to come between twins.
6: A senior brother?
8: Yeah.
6: Oh no, yeah. Is it Jude? Okay, Jude. Yeah,
8: so
6: okay.
8: Jude. So there's Jude, there's Peter, there's Paul.
6: Yeah.
8: And the Paul and Peter, basically the P Square.
6: Mm-hmm, yeah.
8: They were being managed by their big brother. Don't shoot.
6: Not your guy they talk to. They tell you they shoot to oneself. They shoot to oneself.
8: Maybe you say Google proper.
6: You didn't listen. No. It's just the base.
8: It be Jude way they manage them. Way. Mm. Let's say a percentage be 100. The one way you know basically they do anything,
6: they take more.
8: They maximize.
6: That's him. Yes, yes, yeah.
8: So it just be they go here, they go talk this, they come here, they talk this. So like you know, make them be at peace. So say you go think, enjoy whatever you enjoy.
6: Once it's distraction. Okay, go ahead.
8: One C. Way they try, because already you know, then you convince the other brother, so nothing that other guy they talk with, they believe. So that caused the whole split. Even when they try coming back, still Jude they inside there, with that guy. So if still Jude could be inside there, I'll accept you as a brother, but not as P Square.
6: Okay.
8: We can basically be doing our thing, but we are brothers, because I mean, why not? Yeah, so maybe a whole, so plenty of people they talk about like find Jude in your life because there's always that Jude.
6: There's always that Jude.
8: Okay.
6: I see. One of the things which scare me, this is what scares me, is for two people to come from the same womb, have possibly the same parents, like same mother and same father, and then they turn out in this world or in this life at opposite sides, at loggerheads. Like, it is scary. That thing is scary.
8: It is
6: scary. Somebody has spent majority of
8: the worst is this, they are twins.
6: Yeah. Twins, like, share the same this thing, and then you will come. Then Nimia Pau ba mafia no no. And that thing scares me. Yeah. Like you hear two brothers, two sisters, twins, then they caught.
8: It'd be scary.
6: Like God have mercy. No. It's a stepper, like you know, sometimes that also gets imbalanced, step for the
8: Step on the natural.
6: They
8: never go there on, because at the end of the day, one feel like you can't invade in something.
6: It's
8: step on the crowd a bit somehow, somewhere. It's not like it's acceptable, but it makes sense more.
6: Say, wow, you know, Jack. Same brother.
8: Same parents.
6: What's that, your twin squad? Yeah.
8: It'd be scary. same parents. I think most of the people were saying is if the mom is there, and some of these things not gonna happen.
7: Never feel happen.
8: Yeah, because maybe the mom is not alive. Mm-hmm. That's why. Because our heart, maybe some of it for a try.
7: My can make things down.
8: And the funny thing is, there are people too are trying to blame it on their wives. Because feel like, okay, now to the other third party, which the wives too, they inside. So, but all be Jude.
6: All be Jude.
8: All the fingers are put
6: out. Well, 100% Ghanaian music. We start off with one from Kweku Darlington. This is God's time.
0: Pabjee.

somebody's son. Was that motorway freestyle? My motorway freestyle, right? Say again. Yeah. And then there was one for Manifest. The one is on that Pie album, right?

0: Now, my homies, I'm going to paint a scenario to you and let that possibly this conversation will be a lot male centered, yeah. But yeah, I'm going to paint a scenario. It's not even just a scenario. It's real and not kakra. I'm trying to leave all my curses behind the whips I purchased. It's my hell. And you can push your foot when I guess all I want from the guys today. All I want from the guys. Your response to this, okay? That's all I want. What your response is going to be. So you set up a date with a lady, number one. And I was a Monday morning and you date that same. You set up a date with a lady, number one. Number two, you people go out. Yeah, definitely, you go to an eat your some plush restaurant. Number three, menu ni buy na mobe order show no. Menu is right in front of you. Menu is right in front of the lady. Menu ni buy ya. Then you say, oh, baby cancer na. Say I order na ya here. And bear in mind, this is not your girlfriend. Like this is not your girlfriend. She's not in this thing. Possibly she's somebody you are. Now, as I think now, okay, can't something like that, yeah. Menu ni buy ya. Yeah, and I say, right. Nkebeya, let me say this in tree. Nkebeya, me order me dear own. And I da me person me order no. Me check your amount ne da so no. Na fa mame, fa do ne mame. Because chuno the house. So we are common call. Boss, overspread them fine, no problem. But enkebeya, enka do not overspread them and all. My in tubo no. Put that money in my pocket. Now this is what I want from you. You as a guy listening to me, I want to know what is your response or what is your next line of action. So we put it again simple. Babe, bona order no. Okay, me who seafood stir fried like ha meat junior, but mean to me, yes, don't make a boom no, man, with the fast I do no mammy. Nah, see, and then me bony fee. Mamma would see me. When your response?
1: Oh, yeah.
0: Hey. Oh, yeah. But, okay, they count them some in comedy.
1: Count there, sir.
0: That we call all count there.
1: What comedy?
0: No, count there.
1: Count there,
0: comedy. Oh, count there, yeah. Maybe they're different. That be they different. Maybe they're different.
1: They're different.
0: What the answer? Count there, you
1: could. Maybe they're different.
0: Count there.
1: No, but I mean, I took it out because maybe probably I just wanted us to sit somewhere, eat, and maybe have a conversation. You're not my woman, right?
0: Yeah.
1: Probably could be a friend or somebody I'm trying to move to or anything. I just want us to sit outside, have food and maybe a conversation about anything. So you don't worry, eat the food. I'll still sort you out.
0: You'll still sort who?
1: Yeah, don't worry.
0: No response from
1: anyone. Yes, don't worry. Because we are there already. Yeah, maybe Didi. Because maybe you feel like it's just...
0: On can't say you're sorry, cool.
1: No,
0: my man, they're about there. Oh,
1: I get
0: it. But
1: I know this.
0: That's about affected. Do not remember.
1: No, not affected.
0: Oh,
1: no, surprise. No, say,
0: Ben, yeah, I could see 650. Oh my lord, that's 650.
1: I'll still give you. So I was say, I'm not going to be 650. Don't worry, I'll still give you 1K.
0: No, I know 1K. Yeah. Me, dear. Certain smile. They be wanting me to call my clean restaurant. because my jet half price.
1: Okay.
0: We need 650 minute.
1: Okay.
0: That's it. My claim more restaurant. My claim and shisha.
1: Okay.
0: The baby girl be here and then my 650 yeah. Who else will be who? Be him a tool, or how do you say that?
1: Okay, that one too.
0: Me, yes, is 15.
1: But I mean, this person,
0: and my client can say,
1: yes,
0: oh, they're getting the better, or they be a half price.
1: No, sorry,
0: it's another boy, why?
1: Yeah, on show.
0: It's so, 1K now, with your uncle, we do 1K now, who 1K now, we my show say, hey, me better now, I'm going to 1K and 1K for my van with that be. And then my client. That's a show, no, I'm going to say, oh, my mommy, the Renzo, baby girl, Renzo, now I know how to my dear half price with you.
1: Okay.
0: And I,
1: but the
0: cocktail there, but I can say I compliment you.
1: Free.
0: Oh, it's like, I know who, you know, Brad Mike, good morning. half price, ain't he? That idea, 650 now, who you know?
1: Okay.
0: You know,
1: many of them are cool. Only Renzo, the boss is cool. And so, you cry out of goodwill and your celebrity. But then, for we can't, you plus one another.
0: How much you catch us as a free?
1: You went plus one.
0: Ah, 5 years. Oh, come plus one.
1: Yeah, plus one.
0: And I mean, no, I can't do who menu now. They get me for doing them.
1: So, what me? I'm sitting right now is, this is not your girlfriend. It could be just
0: a girl. No, a girl, I mean, just a friend.
1: That's what you said. Also, your girlfriend.
0: So, your girlfriend, not just a mate. I'm trying to put it in the direction, say.
1: I feel like open.
0: Uh-huh.
1: Okay. So, me, I will see her as a lady who knows what she wants. Right? Because, as you said, probably there are people they've never spent that huge amount on food, on just food in a single day. Maybe she's never done that before. And she knows where she's coming from. Only what that could mean to the family. As a neno the sahabi, as a kind of the don't look fear now, the baby, if it's my whole stew and I'll be for the whole week and I'll be sir. A lady that knows what she wants, don't want to spend that amount of money just on food at that particular time.
0: Okay.
1: So I say, oh dear, order. Oh dear, I will say, if I didn't come on then, but then the money now, the time I'm not there. Personally, remember the decra. We are master sort of.
0: There's a school of thought that is like, oh, bye. I feel like we'll be bailing. I guess we'll be indirect bailing.
1: And you're bailing, no?
0: Boys, if I just say. And now first day no fadun mami ene. You say I shall say our mami who name fadun mami
1: see.
0: So go did away we are. By 1 week you finish, you go start come say.
1: I think she fadun
0: mami.
1: I think she's somebody. Maybe the little thing you do for her, and she would really appreciate. Yeah, coming because if let's say the 500 cedis rice in Akotaman or not, on him say it would do a lot for her or the kofia, and even thinking say no.
0: Anything inside their relationship, we won't spy some, we won't go sit somewhere. Any day, they were copying. No, why you winning me junk?
1: Oh, no, sorry.
0: No, and then you're going to pay on
1: Entina. So maybe. Maybe I'm not the right person for you. Because maybe you people won't do different things. So maybe she's not the right person for you because you both won't do different things.
0: Only Sikani is on your right person.
1: Yeah. I'm not even asking you to do anything for me. But if you say you want to do this, let's do it the right way.
0: Oh.
1: What's wrong with that,
0: bro? Augusta, good morning to you. Augusta, that's a mess. Okay, movie.
1: No, me.
0: This
1: is me, my opinion. But I feel like if you want to do it, please, I'm begging you. I'm not even forcing it, but then please, I'm begging you. Let's do it the right way. I have people at home. We're in the best sort here, you know. I can't spend this money alone.
0: They be out to people. They be out to me, but to me, I work. I said,
1: I ain't to jump out to
0: you.
1: No,
0: you're junk.
1: No, you're junk.
0: Let's say the only new one, you know, you're doing face. You know, they're
1: junk.
0: Baby, let's see.
1: But so, I'm not happened to you.
0: I'm thinking of a road trip.
1: I'm just even there are times even boys say maybe a boys so you know appeal they feel like hey maybe
0: this buy the buy this so they buy this but you be so you don't have the money but you choke
1: you choke oh because you feel like that money now be at this moment what do you say Charlie a third person but yes sort of school fees be now so you chose like you don't have the money to spend though but you know there's a responsibility at home so. Oh yeah, it is something.
0: Okay.
1: Yeah, because there are people I know, and then you need for forever. Yes, but all of you, you to feel like okay, even though for forever,
0: I want
1: to say, even though for forever,
0: God have mercy.
1: Even though for forever, you still have responsibilities, bro.
0: Amen.
1: Yeah.
0: Amen.
1: So immediately. Remember Didi? They do their baby and never Didi. What's it?
0: Okay.
1: Didi go ma.
0: Any day the woman and mama baby girl. Baby, I'm a star it.
1: Yeah,
0: we are. Baby, I'm buying no Renzo. No, I'm seeing me Didi free.
1: Oh, the Didi free gonna. Oh, the
0: baby Didi me nyama.
1: Oh, the me person.
0: This is the Didi. The idea, the Didi.
1: Oh, the one person
0: Didi. Didi never be confused. Now you can send me a voice note, okay, guys. Talk to me. 0247-844-5. 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
9: Didi na me.
11: Good morning. Hi, FM. I told you to park in here. We have a case of KGT. Babji, me say... You free restaurants on our own, come in, Sabo Kaku, Mamma, and your papa, our backlot. You name Lame or Bob Becker's as a natural. But you on the right one. We're more my baby. Ah!
12: But Jimmy, media, and come in the money. But Michelin, you mean the year. Yes, amount in 500 cities and 700 cities. Oh, which much you mean? Eddie half a month. Say, if you are a seminal crowd walking, say, no crescent or the crowd where yet if you are new fear. By intermediate income to be money, some smudging to the crowd.
13: Easy. Good morning. Cassius Michel. Jizzy Collins ni. I say we the street get on nyansa. I tell you no, on nyansa. We street we the yesterday we are. Collins ni me the word word what.
14: PUBG. DJ Cassius, mo mo adwun at ya branka ya da. 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I will never take her out. That's all. PUBG, mo mo adwun ma mo mo.
15: Cassius, good morning. You are darling boy. PUBG, me na Cassius ya adwun. Lady no tun say adwun ni adwuma, na adwun ni ofi sabi. Me no, me na di. O di di ya me sort na more than size can now o hono say eh we. Because there are times that boys cry, I didn't see the PR. Open your boy back over, because we are boy, you could dinner has seen. I can hear for younger than could be Jana, you may see, scanner so bet sick. You could be Jana, yeah, but yeah, scanner so bet more than say, but not baby, I could see a war. Open your papa cry, you know, see, Sayana, eh?
16: Abdi, good morning. DJ Cassius. We are doing one record three at the S line. Case me, I say, we do a restaurant in India, Copedia, and I am here, Dina Sokase. And then I'm to the one, I was from the first kind of man and Kufi. Now, everything has all free problem. I okay. Sabas and where good. When many men are now waiting for my for baby, I'm going to be an air. Obey or like Obeka says, Kana or the Twedian and the Fakufi and Fakuadi and Ufi Nini. Miss Abbas and we go to there. We force Abbas, Miss Kanaman, so on Fanko.
17: Yeah, good morning. A friend, Mike, because I feel so cobbling. We dear, about it, dear, I do not watch her there. Eh, yeah. Watch listen in your tip. Design of Penisadia, may any salmon pepper.
18: It's one of my sisters say, guess who is Kawa Moham? One of our stories be saying PM1. That's a boy's Ninia and Albasa and Albasa. Ladies, the next day to the Drew and Anna. Oh, I can't buy the menu in the Binance, babe. I guess I didn't name it, but. It mean do well, cause if you don't need to say that, but I said you so crack. I said when you see a tattoo, you got crack. Oh,
19: my dad also say people format.
18: I say,
19: babe, mama, I'm so proper boy. No, no, too.
18: Forget it.
19: Mama, I'm so proper boy. No, funny
18: boy. Oh, I'm so proper boy. No, funny boy.
20: Good morning. 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

0: Whoa, that was Black Sherif, Mariana. 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
1: And you're

Yeah, that was Blash Relief Mariana. Your name is Davis. Says that's the song that introduced you to Blash Relief, who's now your favorite artist. Appreciate you. God is the greatest vibes cartel. Your name is Raphael. That song introduced you to Vibes Cartel, and now you're a big Vibes Cartel fan. Alright, these are the ones on YFM's text number. Let's get on Facebook. Facebook, I did a song from Kweku Flick Money. Your name is Ejase Bema. On YFM's X, couple of them. Yaku Shatter says, everybody likes my 10 Shatter. Why did I introduce me to Shatter? Plugged in from Watunzu Kuwait. Big Ben says, Kendrick Lamar, all right. That's the song that introduced him to Kendrick Lamar, and now he loves Kendrick Lamar. Solution the Praguera Rider has changed the name of Stoneboy's song. Please, the song is Mighty Lily. It's not Manti Lily. What is that? I'm just kidding. Solution the Praguera Rider wanted Mighty Lily. Stoneboy, that's the song that introduced him to Stoneboy. And now he loves Abway. 123, shout out to Wawa K Official. I'm asking you to let me know. Artist now Pena Simpson Siano. What song introduced you to that particular artist? Then you're Ben RTML Pena Simpson. Till the next. What song is that? 0246807545 for WhatsApp users. Text number as well. X at Y1025FM. Facebook same. Hashtag shout out to Wawa. 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Listen, SHS students who are waiting for their results qualify to attend as well. Is anyone waiting for their results? Tapin, shout out to YBK Official Sabot. Tell us a song from an artist, I am out and you're out here, or artist, no way, I'm out and I said, he's your favorite, or he or she is your favorite artist. And you may have 0246807545. I have an
old classic to drop here. Shout out to Mom Dem Nanajima says, this song from, hey, hold on, I'm playing the wrong song. Hey, give me a shot, you know, din. Now he says the message, let me get to the message. Says Alewa by Dion Boache, or this one with Blair. What's the name of the song? That's what they didn't upload on YouTube. It's not there. So there it says Dion Boache Pillow by himself and Blair. Pillow Fight. Yeah, it's not on YouTube. I couldn't find it. And Alewa by Dion says, yeah, that guy was so good. What happened to him? He's still there. Dion is still alive, bro. Nothing happened to him. You probably should stop saying that.

I know you're out there. I can feel you now. I know that you're afraid. You're afraid of us. You're afraid of change. I don't know the future. I didn't come here to tell you how this is going.

Alabama. Now send me beats, da-da-da, oh mama to our ha. And I mean, no, me, no, damn ha. But me beats, mommy, and your hoa, nena. Be a fruity loops. Let's at the camp, put it to 110. Mommy, timing. First of all, yes, that's it with conga. Play something.

His name is Yati. It's called Kweku DMC. Kim Konya, I mean. On the song, name of the song is Green Light. On 44 p.m. on the Shout Out to Wawa K Official. You heard music from Justin Bieber. Name of the song is Intentions. You didn't add your name, says song is from Justin Bieber. That made me love Justin Bieber. You didn't add your name, but then yeah, I did your song for you. Official name is Close Mike and mine is Dundo by Brothers. That song made me fall in love with them. I did it. If you send me your location, then I'll be right there. I heard I played a song from Ken Paluda. Ken Paluda's creativity. This one says, good afternoon, K Official. It's your boy Abuabone inside just so. Nanaki Metal Works. That one song that made me fall in love with the artist's creativity by Kim Paluta. Kim Paluta. That's what I'm gonna press play on, and I'll crave your indulgence, guys. Please stay with me. This one says, K Official will be Camillionaire. Good morning. Yeah, they went on to do other dope songs. Yeah, I like that. Hello to. Hey, that's a me message back with Eskipiri. Obwakura. Obwakura. Yes, this is it. Highest from Woodville says Sarkodie, take it back. Hey, so I am up at Sarkodie. I said, really? Keep it coming in now. Drop them 0246807545. Most importantly, add your location. 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Well, there's a song here, it's a classic from Imagine Dragons. Dope song. This one is I Bet My Life. Hello to the person who sent in I Bet My Life. Imagine Dragons made him fall in love with Imagine Dragons. The name is Quest Michael. I love this song.

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This is the Shout on Y. Yeah, you're logged in with KR Official. We'll end the show in a bit. At exactly 2:30 p.m. I have on the air with a Y Sports update. About to hit you with a new song. But before that, this song in the back is from DL. Sumiekasa came in on YFM's X. Message reads, Sumiekasa DL. Good afternoon, KR Official and the crew. Shout out to Wise Loud inside of Wahini Alpha Stitches. I'm also a high tension eye. It's 2 p.m. time for a new song. It's called New or Two. I have a song, a hip hop tune from Kwame Asari. Name of the song is Going Hard. Spanking new music.

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We'll continue with the request on our text number. Good afternoon, King Official. This is your boy, CJ inside Aswachi. That one song that made me fall in love with Black Sharif, Where Them Boys.

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1: So I got blood in my eyes. I'm preaching what I know the truth and the lies.

What up, man? So we're back. We are back again, and then again, and then again, and then again. We're back, man. Absolute grace in our chase, ladies and gentlemen. How you doing? How's work? You're making extra money or they're taking all the money? Look sharp, man. Be on the winning side. Yeah. On the winning side. So you're catching up with the cool peeps, AJ Mensa, DJ Bongo, Eugene Sabo from now to 7 p.m. Yeah, it's Monday, but I was sounding this way. I said, we can. So we're doing it. Celebrating your birthday today. Happy birthday going out to you, Grace, on your jeans as usual.

Thank you, great interactions happening around the 440. Eugene is back. You guys, my daddy. 540 is being brought to you by MTN everywhere you go. Right after that, we have a bunch of spanking new songs. So you know what? We're gonna spin them right here on the show, alright? Get yourself the Kivo 4-in-1, Gary. 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

0: 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It is Monday, my guy. 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
1: 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Come on, I can't wait to the
0: time. Hey! Hey! Don't catch your last organ in a minute. What do you mean? What do you mean? There's something very local about it. I tell you, my guy. Hey! Let me tell you guys about 5A Home. 5A Home. You want to go to China? Why? Ungo share kung fu. Ungo, you can't get Lee and I say Jackie Chan. But I know that's all cool because what is all.

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It be long story, I tell you. It be long story. Now let me do the math. Yep. Flight. Chinese visa. Accommodation. If I your channel, I'm gonna catch you all tomorrow. I'm telling you. I just hope you'll be so. Middleman of a jail. So we are best in Ashifiaba, Ghana, right? Obey to your customs. Uber in any big price, you never pay a pay. But then what if you can stay right here? Stay here in Ghana. Don't go anywhere. Don't move an inch. Alright? And get all them products in there. And then you're still paying that same Chinese amount. Same amount though. One too quite. Well stress it. Now China, only the number of hours. Better fly to better moving. So please talk to 5A Home. 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

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Conrad, your nigga love something, right? And it's Adam's kitchen for HIJack Waboka. But this one for you guys. The meals that you're buying a day, your breakfast and then your lunch. Forget about the dinner set. Maybe with dinner, we'll be cooking and waste you or something. But then you see, them two, no. I'm going on lunch in Quake 150 Ghana cities. Delivery mile. And then I'm back at 20. If you answer, no. What salary is it? Why is that matter? Akila. 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If I check, no, if I check, you go on say, unam, here, crying so bad. Be mindful, baby, I would need, you know. Shit, it's so. Talk to Adam's Kitchen. G, it's the no show. Price, you know what, from why I said. Yeah, when you low, when you high. Fried rice, you love rice, plain rice, spaghetti, assorted. See, if I try, I'm assorted. No more assorted, you love you all. Assorted, you love, no. Don't say change your love, no kind of comment. It's what him say, yes. Jollof, mo, eh, Max Zagabek, but I am rich.

0: 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You're getting it, yep? That is on 0537-277-856. 0537-277-856. Also on 0203-204-416. 0203-204-416. It's Adam's Kitchen Food as you know, man. That is ever rich and tasty. Let's go! Welcome to the drive, my guy.
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1: Bo, how was your weekend, man?
2: It was good.
1: You still look tired.
2: I'm sleeping.
1: Why get polo?
2: Wenikum, I don't know, man.
1: Wenikum.
2: Just want to sleep.
1: You know I'm boss hell and be out home.
2: Yeah, yeah, yeah.
1: But I answer life worship them. What I
2: say? Life worship. I'm dead. Love you.
1: I do too. Then that.
2: They be before.
1: You book come here, you know.
2: The energy.
1: And it will make you too happy.
2: Too hyper.
1: Hyper.
2: The sounds.
1: Okay.
2: But I just want to sleep.
1: I see it. Today I want to talk about what a lady has done to a guy.
2: I don't want to talk.
1: And then we want to know from the perspective of the guys. What are you going to do? What are you going to do? Now this is the issue. This guy, life wasn't good for him. Life was terrible. No brewa brabu mupa. And then he met this lady. Yeah? Met this lady. And all of a sudden,

feel free to send in your locations. Why not say, send in your locations. Let me know which side of Ghana, which side of town, which side of the globe you find yourself. Masia, Kratakra, Tamale, Rekum Damso, Sinyane. What's your location? Do comments for me. Join the show.

Alright, so let me say hello to you, Miss Debbie. How you doing? Shouts going out to Acoustic, my guy. Do send me your location. Make sure to be a part of the segment, man. Hello going out to you. Debbie's like China. DJ Pacolo inside that sinful suit. I see you too. KNOS to Synchro, I see you. NYAF Hope. Rich KNOS to Kumasi. Cassie Queen, I see you as well. Brown is representing, ladies and gentlemen. Welcome to the dry, yeah? Alright, so let me do this again. And it's especially important. I have to do it like twice. So that's it. So happy birthday going out to you, Devi Kwatema Ogusu. Devi Kwatema Ogusu. Beautiful Devi. You are 3 years old today. It's a special birthday dedication in from your daddy, Richard Ejaku, aka Richie. Wishing you long life, growth, prosperity, intelligence. You name it. Happy birthday going out to you. Oh, Nyami. Junior T representing Sepe with ASAP, my guy. 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

talking to Vitality and you living a sustainable life, any herbal shop or pharmacy here in Ghana, you find it, man. Let me say hello to you. Just be nice. How you doing? Shouts get out to you. Hey, shouts get out to Mandem.

We're goats. Bring it, Papa. You know this track. Hey, bro. You know we smoke with that. Let me say hello to Ahima Perez. Next, I'm dropping a fresh new song here on the Drive of Your Life. Ladies and gentlemen, try the new soccer challenge in from Soccer Bet. What you need to do right now is simply bet on 10 or more matches. Your all should be 1.30 or higher. Lose a game and we will still give you 3 times your stake. You're paying up a day. There's a new soccer challenge from Soccer Bet. Ladies and gentlemen, absolute grace on you, Chase. Thank you so much for being a part of the show. Yeah, I super, super appreciate. Hey, hello, going out to you, Sektua.

0: one of them aging. I aging. Over me aging.
1: Charlie, I stress.
2: Oh, senior, what be the issue?
1: Bro, another one caught up in a game. I nearly get them this time. Charlie, the over 1.5 messed me up.
2: Oh, Charlie, sorry. But wait, you don't get refund for your loss?
1: Nah, bro, that thing's half day. You hear so before?
2: Yeah, soccer bets they do. Them they call them soccer chance.
1: Ah, Charlie, you sure?
2: 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Just make your stake on 10 plus games with odds of 1.30 or more. And when it's all, you will get your stake back times 3. Come see my bets.
1: Hey, Charlie, this be interesting, oh.
2: I know, right?

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